It's a very simple song, really. The structure of it, it's basically got that strong hook, what you might call a chorus. It's just really a hook, and then the verse is just a simple kind of vamp. So I've never quite understood how I've been so lucky that has caught the ear of so many people. I think it was a cool record, less than a great song. It had a real vibe, it had an atmosphere, because that in the 70s, that was kind of how you recorded. It was a little less clinical than a lot of records.

0: Even with Squeeze, I didn't realise that I was joining the band as such. I turned up to play keyboards because their keyboard player, Jules Holland, had left the band. Mm-hmm. And I came in and played some keyboards, and I sang the song, which funnily enough came off the album and was kind of a breakthrough hit for them. That was a song called Tempted.
1: Right.
0: So next thing I knew, I was, you know, flying off to the States to tour America with them. So
1: flying high yet again. Paul joined Squeeze in 81. The song Tempted showcased his vocal and keyboard talents, adding a new

So, sounds like a different kind of sort of song, doesn't it? Warm sounds there from 1967 and the Birds and the Bees. Let's move on to Snowy White, a more common, more common name, with more hits, I guess. The one that we're going to play for you today is Birds of Paradise, and I'm sure you all remember it. This is a 1983 soft rock ballad from Snowy White, famous for his work with Thin Lizzy and Pink Floyd. Yep, I told you, more famous. It was his biggest solo hit, reaching number 6 in the

South Coast Timber is a leader in sustainable Australian hardwood timber products, committed to ecological sustainable forest management and putting the forest first. They're a major employer and supporter of the community of Eden. South Coast Timber pride themselves on sourcing only

Oh, there we go, folks. What a lovely tune that was. Walls of the World by Mike Batt from 1977. Amazing song. Right, who remembers Shack Attack from 1984? From my book here, what we're going to play? Watching You, hey? Okay, let's play with that track. Watching You from 1984, Shack Attack.

despite the fact it has a miserable title, namely Misery, Maroon 5 was a huge hit back in 2010.

0: And that was Waiting for the Robert E. Lee, which apparently was always late, Peter.
1: It was always late, as Tom Lehrer said, it was never there on time.
0: And a recording put out from a group called the Mazda Foundation. It was a fundraising CD, apparently, which included music from the Society Syncopators and Steve Waddell's Creole Bells. And that was Waiting for the Robert E. Lee, which apparently was always late, Peter.
1: It was always late, as Tom Lehrer said, it was never there on time.
0: And a recording put out from a group called the Mazda Foundation.

a band in the minds of most people, it was a song. And here it is with the Jack Varney Quintet, recorded in Melbourne in early 1970. Here we are with Deep Purple.

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0: All right, now I'm planning to do the kids' songs, and I hope you're all listening. And I ran into the Borley family the other day when I was out. I was up at Oaklands, and the Borley family were there, and they've got a lovely little girl in their family, and I've forgotten her name, unfortunately. But I'm going to play a song called, and a story with it too. It's called Blind Bartimaeus. So, from Bible story, songs and Bible stories. So, the story goes for about 1 minute, and the song goes with it. So, I'm going to play Blind Bartimaeus for the Borley family, and I hope they enjoy this. And I'll have another kid song after that.
1: Bartimaeus was blind, so all day long he sat by the road asking people to give him money for food. One day, as he sat by the road, a lot of people gathered around. He asked what was happening. They told